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0: 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Oma adipa achi, menewo, moja edi emu efusani, asida ed india. Say, anope we niate na uda anauti u radio ak FM 107.1, ene anope. De Lord Jesus. Ye free aye the voice of Great Commission. 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
1: You.
0: And that's why some of the Christians are behaving anyhow. 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
1: 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And unty, who no tip be a woman, I feel young Cosubium say, one more moon yet, Christophono. Our more any dear prepriano. We cannot leave them like that. What we need is that, one must so, as I say, non Christian cannot understand us. In a way, enti no. Therefore, yenja omu sana, esi eka asempani chilo omu. na omusu behu efise wo monte ase ewiase nyamia from nani
0: yo
1: papa yan call 2 Corinthians chapter 2 sorry 1 Corinthians chapter 2 verse 14 and 16
0: 1 Corinthians or 2 Corinthians
1: 1 Corinthians
0: mm-hmm. chapter
1: 2 14 to 16 second ayinu ne kambro funu na chese ubie na 14 tie o say but people who aren't spiritual can't receive this truth from God's spirit. It all sound foolish to them and they can't understand it, for only those who are spiritual can understand what the spirit means. Those who are spiritual can evaluate all things, but they themselves cannot be evaluated by others. For who can know the Lord's thoughts, and who knows enough to teach him? Papa.
0: Na onipa a oni honhom no nye nyankompon honhom adie.
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1: 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Wasi. But people who aren't Christian can't understand this truth from God's spirit. 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
0: you.
1: So he said, but people who are not Christian can't understand this truth from God's spirit. 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
0: You.
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0: you
1: 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Even some of the people have called themselves Christian won nim yesu hu hu no ankasa ndi won so be ba gina no abogu enya me som hun konkro na twa mu. Meanwhile, Acts chapter 2, right? Verse 38-39. or sis asem no warm no or can say ye nye den
0: yo
1: 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You don't have the spirit of Christ. 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This is a more home, Chris or Huno. One moon a bit my tear, dear Huno, no chin, I say. And you, Chris, you need me for something, say, Tibiana, yami, baby, and yami, you are dinner, why you? 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
0: you.
1: 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It seems so silly to them. 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
0: Amen.
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1: 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They say, I'm a Sabia, unam how trials be mu, and you say, Neuna Muntinamin Kaunho. He is with you. O Kaunho. Obey you a few. 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Who train ya me? I believe, say, God will do something about this situation, my situation. Wa be yeh bi mu bi bi. E ma wa be mu mu because so the way jina si piya e ye. 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So he is going to deliver you. Don't forget, know your position. So don't think that people will understand you. Your decision and other things nina. Say a man for beti wasi. There be. We bush yon beti wasi. There be. Ebe duwe chile. 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Ye ntina se. Can't someone near the name himself, but Tanny and Staffa Yabani, who says, San, you know, canoe, say near Tier. And this on time, they will not understand you. Keep on telling them, we must not remain silent. We are still one of God's communication channels. Yaminam so, Emma Sancrofona, you come once in the Montiasian, until say you talk or swap of me say, Wombabe Tiasia. 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None of them. Name Monu Papa, you can once and debia Bejani, ye de Mamutino. Yes, you dear disassin, who say, I am the way, the truth, and the life.
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1: 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We've heard about them. 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Ka story ni meho. But yesu die. Story ni hoho se. He has risen. Ebra. Manu ko ho se. Omu kwa ko. Ekmosi uniha wa sorry. Na yesu sorry in 40 days ye hunu manfo hunu omwade contemporary that time they saw him enti John enye ngwan say next Sunday school ebisua John say na emfitiase no ne yati se no ho ho na yati no hunka na afi wa betenam ye nino anante ya so ahwe ye hunu onu hwasem ene ye kan kiremu first John chapter 1
2: you
1: John D. what does he say? They saw Christ. 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We proclaim to you the one who existed from the beginning, whom we have heard and see. We saw him with our own eyes and touched him with our own hands. He is the word of life. He's talking about Jesus. This one who is life itself was revealed to us, and we have seen him. And now we testify and proclaim to you that he is the one who is eternal life. He was with the Father, and then he was revealed to us. We proclaim to you what we ourselves had actually seen and heard, so that you may have fellowship with us. Ah, I love this John in introduction. Because in your order that no ni a January hono. Well, no one wants them na yemi John me can wants them say me yehuno. Yanka said the nuehuno. Yanka say ni nedidi. Yanka say ni na yesi. No no na ye can wants them chere say munya yonkufa. 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
1: 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Amen. God bless you.
2: Yo. Bye.
1: Yes. Also, with my prayer, with my prayer, Nano Pay. You can also call us with my prayer. Yeah, with my prayer. 0200. Hello?
3: 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Hello?
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1: Amen. Evangelist. Your quotation I can kind of pay 1 Corinthians chapter 1, 26 to 31, and then 1 Corinthians chapter 2, 14 to 16. Ubit miakumu. Na Eradin Shaw on your case, Mbapa Cop, Latin Pen, Classic Traffic Light, Miss Mio Mag, need a man, Mango Group, Kwano, and Samus of God. A sambodo no ewo ho bra ene ye beso ana kwa sori bia wo fi se nyame nkyerekyere mu. May the Lord bless you, may the Lord strengthen you and protect you. Next week nyame adoma we send share. Bye bye.

Proverbs chapter 8, verse 32 to 34. Now therefore listen to me, my children, for blessed are those who keep my ways. Hear instruction and be wise, and do not disdain it. Blessed is the man who listens to me, watching daily at my gates, waiting at the posts of my doors. So wisdom is telling us how to treat her. So if we want to be wise, wisdom says, this is how you have to treat me. And it talks about several things that we have to do. I'll just point out four of them. First, wisdom says, listen to me. We started by saying that wisdom is all over. It's not hidden. It's not a secret. It's not in a valley. It's on the mountaintop. Wisdom is by the roadside. It's at a junction. Wisdom is at the gate. It's at the door. So listen. Pay attention. If you want to be wise, you have to be a good listener. Pay attention. Be observant. Watch things happening around you. Secondly, wisdom says, keep my ways. When wisdom instructs you, you have to remember the ways of wisdom. Don't forget them. Keep my ways. Continue in the path of wisdom. And many times people would try to sidetrack you. You're going to hear all kinds of voices trying to lead you one way or the other. But continue in the way of wisdom. Walk in the path that wisdom teaches you. So you have to understand it's a lifetime pursuit. You don't just go to a seminar and say, I want to be wise, and after the seminar stop. No, it's a lifetime pursuit. You seek wisdom. You have to pursue it all the days of your life. So wisdom says, keep my ways. Listen, keep my ways. Number three, it says, watch daily at my gates. Be alert for wisdom. Be in expectancy. Watch at the gates. Always be in a state of learning. And it's one of the attitudes we have to have in our hearts, that no matter how much we know, how well we understand, we're constantly eagerly learning. And one of the ways I have discovered to learn as a person is to ask questions. You know, when you read the scriptures, the first time we see Jesus as a responsible person behaving, that was when he was 12 years old. He went to the temple, and if you read the biblical record, it says he was asking questions. He's the Lord of Lords, he's the King of Kings, but he didn't come and start by talking and say, everybody listen to me. He started by asking questions, and people were impressed with his questions. If you want to be wise, you have to ask questions. You have to ask yourself questions. When you read a document, ask the document questions. You read something on the news, ask questions. Don't just be simple-minded where you hear something and just believe it. You have to be a person who asks questions if you want to be wise. So, listen to me, keep my ways, watch daily at my gate. And I say one of the ways to do that is to ask questions. And then wisdom says, don't disdain me. Don't get tired of wisdom. Don't belittle it. You know, it's very easy for us to belittle wisdom. And because, you know, in our part of the world, people like action. Even if the action has no knowledge behind it, has no wisdom behind it. The fact that something is happening is very important to us. Action without knowledge will not give you the progress that you are looking for. So we don't have to disdain knowledge. We don't have to call it, well, it's all just knowledge. It's all just information. It doesn't give us anything. If you have wisdom, it will fill your life with all the good things you're looking for. Don't belittle wisdom. It's the principal thing. You have to go looking for it. And wisdom ends by saying that when we find her, we will find favor with God. So not only do you find favor with wisdom, but you find favor with God. When you find wisdom, God favors your life. He makes your life better. And I pray that all that we've learned about concerning wisdom this week will be applicable in your life, will apply to your life, and that you begin to see the fruit of wisdom coming out of your life. Let us pray. Say with me, Heavenly Father, teach my heart
to know your ways, and my ears to discern the voice of wisdom. In Jesus' name, amen and amen. I am Pastor Mensah Otterbill. 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

And I'm sir, and then so baby, I would tell me be a when me by young Junan anime and so I about yeah, you are so hini, I am an cassie, yes, so say. Well, no, adum, entin, I am so yadaso etiasia. You are wadina, and opay when ya quenya, Utia Act 107.1 FM, or Bra Medi, I am Yemre, Ejumadi.

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1: 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And my classmates in the future for Obiahoya.
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1: Company, get out. 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

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I'm a Chia Miami Mofa. I like the Mulu. I'm a Chanaka Purina. I'm a Chambi Sibra Levisu. 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

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Shannon, so say 0200680 08, you know, yeah, Juma. And here 0200680068. And what you know, so no 0266 008808 0266 008808, you know, so the dem come up. I'm gonna be a nunina. If active, baby, I pass out of friend or F and obey to me, and old friend, I found more and none of pay. Now, yeah, the Aseda, I'm at the Aseda Seno, yeah, Pejanya, me, I'm at the Cassia, so yeah, Tom Noai. Auntie Shannon, so say, open so friend, but you might be a number me, you know, I'm away. Emubia, bet you made your friend, no? Eddie, a fast one, no pay, not many ones, so Akasa, I would you made the ESO. Mamutia, Ewa, and Crofama, so I'm on a Nina.

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1: 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The kill BBA, how much is that? Sorry, my Nina, so for a sewer, your milling. Anna, and I give so a year for six children. Anna, and the user so a year that Edda, Solomon, our Christian number two, Presider Edda. Anna, and that user so a year that Anna, and the Francis so a year Christian number one. Anna, so for Dennis so at me. The kill BBA, Abbott, and for so on, I don't for you like it.
0: Medasipa minia medasibibri when I cannot see you are my mom when I cannot see
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0: Maja Mayuti Aku Maja Miti Ungondi Mabu Jamana Watia Anapai Mayuti Aku Abe
1: Ankri
0: Aw Minya Abe Is our domain, it's with your papa. It's our same papa. But this now, on two condom.
1: Ame.
0: Oh, me, I didn't cry.
1: Ame.
0: No, she was crying.
1: Ame.
0: On Conqua. And this now. So now you don't know, ma. But we see a phone in a. But then the meal cry more with DPIA. But in fact, if you can see your mom, Tata from the. You'll be on the piano. And if you can see my papa Roya. I'm a friend. I'm not going to be able to do it. Mam Prissi, a gentleman, Mam Prissi, a young colonel, a woman will be no quanta, and yet Papa and the war, Mam Prissi. Then if I just say, Ma, the young son of a key, until look at attention, and Shannon. The friend that catch your ma of the Wahi, of Papa, you'll be a Michel, don't can't say, and I'm a number to uncover Redo Bakuzo. Michel, oh, that is so. Now, I'm trying to get my wife to be Obia Michiano. Yes, to be Obia Radin Sumina. Then, Kumi, then I ask the old fellow Chia, Shemi B, and if you have a friend, Xiao. If I catch him, I link you. Luma Post Line, and I'm trying to catch him, ma. Miami Yamba, a fellow, Antina, ma. Or two times attention. The young woman, sister, yeah. Oh, we now look at attention. It's your mom. They come in a boom. And you have a wish of phone in a boom. Your mom. You do a team in Cambia, Michiano. The money, the movie, Yakuaku, Nanama, Arama. It should be a. 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
1: 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It was the last week Nana Mami in Namibia. Yangu for the currency Abet and Ne Anapay Mia Minya Alba Zongo Mahachiwa Witri. I found the alarm. But Nidina Ubo Biawe PIG the morning Abusia Vuina Yako. And they are in my near ye, open quite Anglican clinic area. Wah, Messler, say me, I'm calling Goboa, yet not only the Indian and Yakama. Abbott, and a permanent church headmaster, I friend me, our Zemafo. I dear man, what are the friend by Jokus? Remind me, I call some mammy the food. 27th of this month, never quia, you know, I will come out in Jibia headmaster ubi amemani yako. Abet, incha bingi Sulemana. Bingi. 21st of this month, bingi jinam. 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Mincha NDC College, MPP College, na mika nende kwa sida. 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I bet so you say, yeah, Tati, a Stala said, yeah, Tati and Ra. No, I am Boya, and they are twice on the first 7:30. Yeah, twice. And keep them organized in Abasso. They are more for Batao, Tata, Azuka, Isao. Any Miami news for you? Any organizers now? Omobuama program ne continue na mitchi for my baso. And now the original chief imam, but the new one be charged. Then I'm Ridian Zobo here, but the new one be charged. MC, I have Vincent and Charlie, the new one be charged. I have Sian Isaman, Chairman Kwame Adu, and now. We now would your money when you have any younger country and almost on my boy. I'm a fine ano, the apostle Kamakama. The stranger was then and rise in Satya, a Kamano. The stranger was there and there, the baby not put them like Kama. But we didn't know you there. We most see the Ebefaka because Nora, you say, and because then there, what a banner, your first match, your net worth war. What the Sunday, I sit in a fire woman tea, the luggage Naya Bono. Your father home, your ever home, your account home, you say they are Michelin, not Papa, they are Gabo, Nea Diano, and he is saying, I'm going to say, the Diabella Kama,
2: I'm a chapter from the actors from Fuina Munjuma Palm, Yamasi. abet ma menko na nkwa sibe mencha gasme la mencha bumu ni kudewa na mencha majid mencha papa na mencha vie ss mencha amoka chini mimi nao bibiara ona nkwa sibe mu bia mechiana na pai.

0: regional chief imam. 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Now, you understand, man, of course, she's done it in constituency office. 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our brand here, we could do one. I mean, she have Bunzo, the Gabunzo, one of Fabia, the Chamin, she'll be here. I was the same thing, quite a switch from the Sabbath. None with so called keyboard. Master born and so book a crap. I won't find this serious. The DM Yama like an easy job is symphony now, the amateur man of fight. Sans say, oh man, yeah, you know, open quite a man of fight in Yamia Duma, you know, the cock was here one of fight. The young cables will be an amateur YS. 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I did the 9 furniture work. Happened to Papa. A born in India, I would be a good one of idea and Kyobu. A big better would see Akis in the Oinshira in the meeting. 23rd June, bring it. Let's go. Let's have
1: it. Let's have it. 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

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And the situation be a womb, piano, Yantias, yes, and not Dominity, and Yasa Fatabi Yamena, yes, so swampa. Your friend Jesus Ba, yes, Charlotte, or sing Yame, and I, Midwesty, Yami Adabasa, she.

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1: This advert is FDA approved.

0: Whatever the germs, brush them away with the new Pepsodent, now in limited edition World Cup packs. This advert is FDA approved.
1: Said the comfort afterwards for from a big jar. Then the ham will more. A moment, dear, we ham. Then need the horse for fro. We see the MFIA for comfort friends. Yeah, what is some from your menumuno? And son of a hata. A face ya bunting. No moment, dear, and Casamau. Got you comfort sashi. What provision shop? And now market a bay war. When that, dear, will be a ham. And a baby. Comfort at the baby. FDA, dear, did you get to
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It's Sunday morning, the first Sunday in the month of June 2026. How are you, my friend?

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Me D and DJ Pilato. Also, your frost say, I ain't no tear me free. But there was sick baby. What is that? A new way, Eddie Fisher, Bakumako, and your son Bako, dear. And on the end, why then so far? 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
0: 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Brass, I was a pilot today, Pavati. Oh, yes. It's the Bore, the plug lounger. Na Sabre Squad, Nina, Tnase. Oh, yes. Udru Hanuma, say, yeah. I can see 4-bar round. It was a Kobe. When you're busting in a moon concordi, my friend, sorry, I'll pay. I'll be a winner who will be one. I've been my washing every year. It's all for my ninja more fear pre. Frames, I know, and him shepherd. Now, moon codi, the plug line. Good music, good vibe, good family time. 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

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Young Kodidi 0266008808 0266008808. Okay, where you saw?

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What's up, me with new location? You me up as I'm mama be a catreme. Now me nyane come a and your Sunday delight on Ak 107.1 with DJ Pilato. From the Sweet Boy EP, there's Mr. Eugene Marfo, Kwame Eugene with Putumanto.

0: Next time when you be when you be come home, so we you be sure to see. A minute to hit 11 a.m. August 2, Sunday Delight on Arc 107.1. 0266008808 0266008808 WhatsApp line no and no it's WhatsApp mo location in you me apesa me mbo mao na me ne kama atimi edia mao more messages fa so de be ka ho en Sunday special Ekoso our the plug lounge awo fear pray and then frame soy on a dear name share. So you know go get like Bankun fufu a mutuo. Make you no disturb. Abetia. Sano go de pine. Enquire dear and I crowd. And it's a brabachia with Tishan crying. Udru Honoma, I have a plug special, so I say. Oh, yes. Oh, dear. Oh, yeah. Udra Honoma, catcher almost say. DJ Pilato said, "Me miss a plug special. Aye, then ya. Me bwa mo di di yemi Canada. So what the case? How much money di yemi? But in case you don't know, just ask about it. Say open plug special. No what you mean? I be face you on kwa yedi and then no. The cost square papa papa. Upside frame saw yo. I will fear pray. The cost so. Brand up ya. Up your money mirror." 0266008808 0266008808. Just a minute. Me buy an 12 messages ne so.
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1: With habits, fishing medical.
2: What I cannot do.
1: Papa na epese ya ni intimio.
2: The time I see big body.
1: But you know. I just see a wuse watch him. 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

Yenye Juma in free WhatsApp 0266008808 0266008808 Osubeti me

So big shout outs to you, Lisa. Lisa, I represent live. 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Why? Anytime I pray to my God. So this reason. Hi Pilato, good morning. Listening live at 3 PM. Yes, it's your man 50 Cent. So want me to play you Foco by King Paluta. Yes, to Obapa Mabel, fashion designer, your wife. Okay, so let's do this for 50 Cent. 0266008808. 0266008808. Also, waiting my WhatsApp, man.

0: So big shout outs to you, man, like 50 Cent. We say hello, DJ Pilar. Today's Mavis from Kotokrom. I say, oh, enjoy Sunday morning, Ipa. We must say, you know, say. Oh, feel good. Mavis, no. Mavis, yeah, more temperature. From SP, Future St. Paul. And it goes out to Kujo, Joyce, and Asha. Omunyina, our Kotokrom, and also to myself. Thank you, Mavis. So let's do this for Mavis.
1: The girl, them skill are
0: anyone who might pay you

0: Today's temperature, big shout outs to you, Mavis. It's your Koto Chrome for you now, and so. We message your voice note. Let's check it out.
1: Hello, good morning, DJ Pilato. Yeah, as usual, the neighbor is Sampa. DJ Pilato, oh boy, Juma, oh boy, Nyum. Yeah, but I'm going to be my own. But sacrifice from Black Series and come up with your own tissue, no, Obia. And we see the killer man back on DMT and we see the safe journey. I'm going to be a to you.
0: Thank you so much. Man like Danny Boy, it's just some performing now.

Thank you so much, Danny Boy. We say, guys, ringing now, Agada 80 live from Ahafukukuoma. Keep up the good work. Thank you so much. So, want me to play you a song from Stoneboy, any song from Stoneboy. And it goes out to Ramasco. Kiss Me. Quality. Come on. Emmanuel Ajewa. Manuel Ajewa. Bosingwa. And also special one to Akosia Two Seats. Message from Sir Emfa. Inside I have Kukum. Would have been lovely, but I'm just another guy. Sir Emfa, you good? If I could. Only gang in Yina Yichiamo. Yeah, the master Samuti Fra Hafumantemo. This is for you. Long Stone Boy. With Torture.

Shout outs to you, Sir Enfa. Straight from Ahafukukuom. Well, you say good morning, DJ Pilato. How are you doing? I'm fine. Want me to play you?

Some say Baba Yi Omuti Awane Honyi Nara. So Saloon Idi Adi Gosway Saloon. Message from Brasame inside 3BN Barracks. Okay, Brasame, this is for you. Come there, but don't know. Or they give up and see. 0266008808 0266008808 Also, bit to my WhatsApp for me and check. If I call lines and a son of a course, then they are to us.

Near a mountain sacco and on a man ferry, a war home. A bay ye, my bamu mukra, be a bay fine. Neskin Paluta and Sako de Brassami, thank you. We say hi, my best DJ, DJ Pilato. Big Sam from Big Sam Fast Food Trust Station. 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I'll say I love them all. The Big Sam of Big Sam Fast Food, our trust station. 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

0: Shout out to the queen. And then the FF. Thank you so much.
1: Yeah, I promise.
0: Big Sam of Big Sam Fast Food. 33 after 11. My main fan message when we're in a fair young call lines in a sonna in Ninkomo. And for and to us, the numbers near 0200 680068 and a 0266 008808 0266 008808. This reads, hi DJ, good morning, Perpetua from Penkwase. I'm fine, yourself. So you want me to play you Olive the Boy?

Eti, one more song na fe of course no memrasona yenti me ending commonto aso ewo ho. One positive song and a pay person me mo emma. Oh yes, one positive song and a pay person me mo ma every Kwame Chichi aso ye en kan ne fe no Kwame Ghana. And you know say abri biara Kwame bebe bia no. Fireworks positive song and so this is No One Knows song produced by Frimpi, our very own. Anyway, I am music from Bono. And to us on Sunday Delight on Arc 107.1. No One Knows from Kwame Chichie. Enjoy.

0: You see 2026 Mumpoy and yen naked 20 year. There's an Indian no more. What do you call the Yaba? Near canister, Yadawa say. This from Kwame Chichi, officer, I don't know. And there's no one knows. So I need your home. Very positive one. And you'll be on a call as Sabafi. Oh, yes. Straight into the uncle lines in the sun for you. Come on to us or frame me on 0266 008808 0266 008808 and 02006 008 0068 0268 0268. Hello, good morning.
1: Morning.
0: About your first and I can say free. 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
1: Sorry.
0: Yamia do me hoye pa na onso e.
1: Ewa do me.
0: Ye da yamia se.
1: Me pe. Calmness like. Adina ni kid.
0: Mm. 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
0: Yo. Thank you. Mami so papa. So wa kwa me. So let's do this for Jennifer.

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1: Me busy Dauda, me kasa for a day school.
0: Dauda, hold them live, my auntie way.
1: Okay, me check your bidya. Me checking paluta, I'll give ya a warming.
0: Okay. Okay.
1: Yeah.
0: Yo. Me so me da se papa pa. Azu bi bia e wo me.

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6800 6800 6800 6800 6800 6800 6800 6800 6800 6800 6800 6800 6800 6800 6800 6800 6800 6800 6800 6800 6800 6800 6800 6800 6800 6800 6800 6800 6800 6800 6800 6800 6800 6800 6800 6800 6800 6800 6800 6800 6800 6800 6800 6800 6800 6800 6800 6800 6800 6800 6800 6800 6800 6800 6800 6800 6800 6800 6800 6800 6800 6800 6800 6800 6800 6800 6800 6800 6800 6800 6800 6800 6800 6800 6800 6800 6800 6800 6800 6800 6800 6800 6800 6800 6800 6800 6800
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0: Okay, so straight yes, Uncle Lies in the Sunai Ninkamwe. Hello. Hello.
1: Hello.
0: Good morning.
1: Hello.
0: Me pa che fro say na ka se free hin. Ka u jina ye ka krama me ak mani ba je pa o. Hello. 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Ye fro say o ka se free hin. So sorry, Cosambra. We come into one Kenya, but I know we waste too time. Hello, good morning.
2: Good morning.
0: What's your first name? How's your friend?
2: Judah. Yeah, Pilatus.
0: You don't ask God know what to say.
2: Alright, it's all darkness.
0: It's all darkness. Eda jamiasi. Pacha wamiti we. It's Judah Edie and on Ras Judah.
3: Yes, particularly.
0: This Black Sheriff Swagger.
3: This is the example.

0: Judah, yada sibebre. Hello.
1: Hello.
0: Good morning.
1: Morning.
0: What's your first name? How can I friend?
1: I prefer Evans.
0: Pacho mi tie wa.
2: I'm serious.
0: So I think you're talking about Kwaku Smoke, yeah?

0: And there's a quick smoke. I do the burger on the walk with me, Abba. Evans, thank you. Hello, good morning. Hello, good morning.
1: Morning.
0: You're watching from St. Augustine, from here.
1: From Udini, Angela.
0: You're from St. Udini, be him.
1: You're from Angela.
0: Okay, mami, tell me.
1: So, that's from Balenciaga.
0: Hmm, me too. But
1: that's from Balenciaga.
0: Hmm. And come on in for an hour, we
1: try.
0: Okay, thank you. Room season is CP, all black fit, me Alaska Benisi. Pray, mama, for me one summer, go to street. A million of fit, low to it is Sunday special, El Coso. I want the plug lounge. Pay attention to Fear Pray, Opsid Frames, Aya. Brandia 7, Fufu, Papa B, Bangkun, Amutu, Abetia, and then quite Dolby. So big shout outs to Nanama. Nanama best 7, Kama. And it's big after. Nanama Nim Tim, so. Yes, 7 in Ania's Richard. Open up at the A. So this and every Sunday. Weekend, no. Over him, Quaya Filia. One is a walk the plug lounge. I will fear pray. Sir, Ofri Sunyan and Elka, Otra, you never run about in the Kuan Nuka Krebi, a second garage. And I'll free Fear Prince on a Eba. Oh, and look into me, my frames oil and Shepe, two Fear Pray by Obenkum, Ofri Sunyan and Kwa, you were Unifa, Burem Nabidi, I had a fine to me for Ma 0266 008808 0266 008808 and a 0200 68 00 68

0: Only real niggas in the room that be feeling it.
1: Hello, good afternoon. Hello, good afternoon. What a minka? Oh, Dabi. I don't know what's wrong with this line. Hello, good afternoon.
2: Hello, good afternoon.
1: What's your first name? What's your friend? Yeah, I'm okay. Mami, tell me.
2: I'm okay.
1: Okay.
3: Oh boy.
1: But me da se pi enti enchen so na Ghana yi wuram. 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I would like Ghana e beti bi a qualify e dey free group nim. 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Enwuma wabo e dey ama the Black Stars of Ghana. Check it out. If you say, we did. If you say, oh, okay.

0: camp on in here. And I'll say, hello? So sorry. Hello, good afternoon. Hello, good afternoon.
1: DJ Pilato.
0: Yes, sir.
1: Good afternoon, DJ Pilato.
0: Yes, sir. Now, what to saying?
1: I'm here from DJ Pilato, Danny Boy Sampa.
0: Danny, what kind of message you? Danny, what kind of message? Eddie, me and Movie Frank, when you're right. So sorry,
1: yeah? Yeah, yeah.
0: Thank you so much, Danny Boy. Hello.
2: Hello.
0: Good afternoon.
2: Good afternoon. DJ Pilato.
0: Urani, what am I to say?
2: DJ Pilato. The mixing is a mixaya. Plus, I'm in chow. And I'm in chia. I have a fabai. Nana, I tap on the chalapa.
0: Okay.
2: I'm in chia. Yeah, yeah, yeah, yeah. Stop for the way I come. The way I say, man. I can only say about coupe. The chalapa. I'm in chama with more in a. I'm not sure I get from Bruni. Chalapa. I'm in chama. Benghazi, only a nice Gokoto, and a Sule Zingi, and a DL, YF, yes, I'm Zina. And I mean, Chia Ben, Ben was also a two or Topano, Chenapa, and I mean, Chia Mia, I didn't go to the day, and I mean, Chia Chanchuku, and a Buffet, and a blessing could be a Minia. And I'm in China, I was for you now. I'm going to you. I'm sure you from Black
0: White. Okay. May that say, Papa. Hey, Nasana is so tall, Sunyanu. As a move.

0: Ora, yada sibebre. Hello, good afternoon. Yes, sir. Hello? Hey, and the Milan we. Hello?
1: Hello.
0: Watch out, the hunger cram, I'm here, menya we here, why?
1: I don't know.
0: I have video. Boss, my, Pacho, I'm in TOA.
1: Pacho, I'm a black victory.
0: Okay.
1: That's it.
0: Menso, medase, papa, paura.

0: Carry my hustle for my back, find my devil choking neck. Give him tough time, I promise I didn't waste a second. So I came home finished, soaked up in pain. But I never.
1: You cheer what was your phone in? Hello, good afternoon. Hello, good afternoon.
2: Afternoon.
1: Patrick Frost, and I can say friend.
2: Patrick,
1: my name is Dora.
2: Dora,
1: Patrick, what's your name? Patrick, I'm going to go to the black side.

0: I'm on for energy. Can I tell you who and I? Hello, good afternoon.
1: Afternoon, sir.
0: Ajingo. Ajingo.
1: Yes, sir.
0: Ajingo na huna mwe. Aye, but concern is so tall, Hana.
1: I need you, right?
0: Ajingo straight from Tepa. Ajingo said Tepa so soon na to talk a crowd na semuna. Eh yeah, what's nyan so a talk. Eh he said me dey kan na June July no any. I need you. He said oh yeah. Ade a she dan pain so a. Wa bo bo ho. Entwen say be muna 2 months a. Be adu na time be a itimi talk.

0: A jingle. Yeah, that's it, baby. Hello. Good afternoon.
1: Good afternoon.
0: Patrick, your friend, say now, because you're free.
1: But
0: for yourself, Mr. O'Down, what a crabby mammy, so we generate a crabby animal tone can you pa?
1: Okay,
0: my half idea. What's your frost saying?
1: I said, Mabanam, I can just look at you.
0: Mabanam, Patrick, I'm in your way.
1: Maybe Ocho, I acquire
0: him. Okay.
1: And I'm good for more credit here. I'm married, Millicent, Nanaya. Uncle Fidela, na Sita, Tarita, that's
0: me so made us say, Papa, Mabena.

0: Akasimani Dunia de Ninjina AC is 12:20 now. 10 more minutes. 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Hello.
1: Hello.
0: Aha. 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
1: Hello.
0: Aha. Ye fro say na ka se free.
1: Acho FM ya ma baby make us free tonight.
0: Okay, mama ntie
1: wey. Okay. I had a best friend by last night.
0: Hey, you ka say. Hello.
1: Hello.
0: Yes.
1: Patron, me see me pay. Wish I had a best friend by last mid.
0: By when?
1: Last mid.
0: Okay. Yeah. And that's I wish I had a girlfriend. Yeah. Uh-huh. Okay, so let's do this from Reggie and the gang. I wish I had a girlfriend. Kadis wedi. Thank you. Come on.
2: Ark FM.
0: So this is Reggie. Bistro. And last me. I wish I had a girlfriend.

0: I wish I had a girlfriend. Yes, my wash here is so funny. Hello, good afternoon. Hello.
1: Hello.
0: Good afternoon.
1: Afternoon, but your confident in you.
0: Opening up on a way.
1: Yamiadum, I want to wear.
0: Yamiadum, a high book.
1: Oh, yes. Messiah, papa, Mr. Sando. Come, Messiah, Brad, from the Messina Council. And Messiah, Petrin, so what were you going over here? Or see and cut the Amitian. Now, then, my mother, that is number. I say, then, quite name in the Messina, you said.
0: Thank you.

0: Asipi, hello, good afternoon. Hello, good afternoon.
1: Afternoon.
0: Patrick Frost, and I got a friend. So Collins, Patrick, what means you?
1: Hope.
0: By SSA Tashua. Hey, almost why you hang on? Okay, what am I saying? Why?
1: To you.
0: And I want to say on you. Okay, Mate. I don't know. Is that Mr. Namentini here? Hello.

0: My young Chucky Winston Shay. Hello, good afternoon.
1: So good evening.
0: I have to know.
1: It's too late. Hello.
0: Afternoon. Your frost. I told
1: Mr. It's too late by Wendy Shay.
0: Don't you have a crown, Matoy?
1: Yo.
0: Unchi amia mate, me da se. Mi kwana nyino. 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

0: Ma yen cheki yen kola insona afe yen she. Hello, good afternoon.
1: Hello.
0: Good afternoon, sir.
1: Good afternoon, Master. But so Evans Kasafi Dumas.
0: Evans my dika board there more wana.
1: Ah, today could pick not a luna bara I blast up on him.
0: Yeah.
1: Yeah, I'm confused after the new that I have to put it as a collaboration there. Yeah, for me.
0: Yeah.
1: Yeah.

0: Hello, good afternoon. What's your first name? I can say for him.
1: I'm not going to say for him.
0: Patch your mind to away.
1: Chapter Wally, I'm not going to jail.
0: And come on here for?
1: Okay.
0: And come on here for?
1: Chapter Wally.
0: And come on here for?
1: Come on, madam, to come to. And a mentor.
0: Okay. It's your one chief one, thank you.

0: Mensa Junior. Shut all in the F word there. So he's out of the country for now. A business SM to the whole we are say. Hello, good afternoon. Oh, Kafra. Shoot me when I try to stop me. Stop me. 1-2 calls now, Yemfa NC 0266-008808. And now 0200-680068. Hello?
1: Hello?
0: Yes, sir. Good afternoon.
1: Good afternoon, Raja.
0: Patrick Frost, and Naka Zephyr.
1: I don't
0: know what you mean. I don't know what you mean. Patrick Kaba, in the way.
1: I'm going to go to the house.
0: Sister Benny's.

0: Yicha insua telephone nyina. 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
1: Good afternoon.
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1: Ata me brush am, ata si BBN.
0: Brush am me.
1: Yeah.
0: Pacho, okase free he?
1: BBN.
0: Okay.
1: Si problem ni salu.
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1: Na dia de.
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0: eti ya djuma de ni si ano no ma memfa wei anya last caller na yenwie no ho. 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
1: Pato.
0: Hello, good afternoon. What's up there? O kasa na kasa menti o bosu. Hope from when?
1: FSC Station.
0: Bosu.

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0: eji ma yenko manimu ehe na yenye wei from Kobe official
1: for the order international new tapins
0: and it's title feelings from Soul Town Music. This Kobe official is title feelings. Go check it out our audio mark. Kobe official. Your tracks be brie. Let's get the numbers. We a young Kasaya dia.
2: Some of them are best, some of them are talk, some of them are hate, he just to make up. Some of them are best, some of them are talk, some of them are hate, but we still make up. Some of them are best, some of them are talk, but we still make up. Some of them are best, some of them are hate, some of them are talk, but we still make up.
3: Your body color, color, body like a Kawasaki. 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

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I don't need the Indian such idiom for Yanko Paul and Fandom Yamahoma Homo Homo Homo. 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Ninine Muyadia, the idea by us a danium is as a trade and punyanko pono or no ena aye ye. 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

0: 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Excellence Boutique, the leading boutique in Ghana.
1: Go a month for me that some de ebremo a bunny event planning any decorations are a Emmy's Rider and Deco Emmy's Rider and Deco a wedding decorations anniversary decorations birthday party any baby 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

Afirma ou

Fanatimo, Aria, that's why we channel. Aria, the Mister Anka, one channel. Aria, what Nafiasia, one channel. Aria, what Naya Sabia, one channel. Aria, what if you want me a money or so? Why in the Minubia, the best man of Melrade? Aria, maybe I want to see a Nibiara. One of them come on, I am sorry, Papa. The first one here, nothing here.

快。

Navidad.

I'm not going to be able to do it. I'm not going to be able to do it. I'm not going to be able to do it. I'm not going to be able to do it. I'm not going to be able to do it. I'm not going to be able to do it. I'm not going to be able to do it. I'm not going to be able to do it. I'm not going to be able to do it. I'm not going to be able to do it. I'm not going to be able to do it. I'm not going to be able to do it. I'm not going to be able to do it. I'm not going to be able to do it. I'm not going to be able to do it. I'm not going to be able to do it. I'm not going to be able to do it. I'm not going to be able to do it. I'm not going to be able to do it. I'm not going to be able to do it. I'm not going to be able to do it. I'm not going to be able to do it. I'm not going to be able to do it. I'm not going to be able to do it. I'm not going to be able to do it. I'm not going to be able to do it. I'm not going to be able to do it. I'm not going to be able to do it. I'm not going to be able to do it. I'm not going to be able to do it. I'm not going to be able to do it. I'm not going to

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Okay. 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Mm-hmm. I was live from Indianapolis, Tanoso, Casbin Junction, the main location. Okay. Also, yeah, Dawasi, Papa, Papa. Are you queen? So, Eddie, I say, thank you, Jesus. Are you queen? Yeah, so, yeah, Dawasi, Papa, Papa. I mean, oh, it's not on your case. Oh, dear. 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
0: Hello.
2: This month, you know, a month of assessing the Lord's blessings. So, Proverbs 10:22. You see, I mean, you say, yes, I'm back. The open chair, Unyan Yankupon, and the moon shira, what also you give me. Blessing in the kingdom of God is not by chance, but it is sought by choice. It's open chair, Unyan Yamia, and the moon shira, what also you give me a pound, doing to me, and power and back, and go. Canal River, where the Ugo sends with your body direct and a pack. By the only bucket to choir, which means the bucket not by the end of the direct. By who do not find the choir, or some of the sense to me, you are the beach united in Sunasa. India would do the year or so for Grand in Sunai the Asa. And she, the country had of 40 women and a chair. So be I a day in front of Monsignor and Messo, and I made the audience want to Messua. I didn't have the Abuan idea.
0: Okay, yeah, that's a pa charisma. Once oh, okay, and to me, and you know, so and yeah, now say, I bet you say, if I okay. Hello,
3: hello,
0: about your frost and offering frame.
3: I said, from Rahel, make us a fresh.
0: You're right, ain't you?
3: I told me that I'm so funny and I asked the Omaya, dear Pine, and me, Shiram, my join on my summer, Mania, Giancasa, without asking, I mean, come on.
0: Amen. 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And very last call. Hello.
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0: Yes.
5: Yes. Kotokrom.
0: Kotokrom branch.
5: Divine Assembly.
0: 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Okay.
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0: 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And how do
5: 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Oh, Dumasi, they mean your ma. 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
0: 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I say, Yamam, so I'm about to him, so I chiamo pa, and the mob bonum, I'm in ya jay, evangelist upon, and so at the end. I say, what I must say, Papa, what you have been phoning. I say, you need be in a free more jabber, wabacra, and bra, tremor, Stephen, and so, Yame, and she said, Bushan, why? 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
9: Hey girl, how did the photo shoot go?
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8: 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I almost ruined my photo shoot too, but Gastron saved the day.
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1: Okay, okay, I'll see you soon. 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
1: 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So Chinese and wine papa bi. And they mean this are check no.
2: Hey, Anita.
1: 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I also say sound. 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

0: awesome.
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6: 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The high sense, they the stadium air folder. Said the high sense, Hector Asante Kotoko. Any Real Madrid no? Yen you say sana football. Eti Ghana for your mojemu. 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Yeah, more promo on Sobia. Esu be mad. Mark your calendar no. 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

0: 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Prevail with us.
1: One zero seven point one point one point one point one point one point one point one point one point one point one point one point one point one point one point one point one point one point one point one point one point one point one point one point one point one point one point one point one point one point one point one point one point one point one point one point one point one point one 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point one point one point one point one point one point one point one point one point one point one point one point one point one point one point one point one point one point one point one point one point one point one point one point one point one point one point one point one point one point one point one point one point one point one point one point one point one point one point one point one point one point one point one point one point one point one point one point one point one point one point one point one point one point one point one point one point one point one point one point one point one point one point one point one point one point one point one point one point one point one point one point one point one point one point one point one point one point one point one point one point one point one point one point one point one point one point one point one point one point one point one point one point one point one point one point one point one point one point one point one point one point one point one point one point one point one point one point one point one point one point one point one point one point one point one point one point one point one point one point one point one point one point one point one point one point one point one point one point

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0: 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DJ Password, give them fire.

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5: 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Yeah, be ye. 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The 2 3 hands are not Yabo. But I saw said of the Swahili. That I saw Sessia Chosen in the mind. Now put to Asia Sankami. Now I am my page of Raman Mahama. 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What the more man, I changed up for Asia Sankami. 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
6: the bill in that form was not presented to President Mahama but had to be mutilated, had to go through major surgeries, had to be amended, had to be deleted, original provisions from the bill, 22 had to be deleted, redrafted, and 31 insertions made before President Mahama would have it and desire it to sign it. Was that a promise? Was a promise to come and amend, review, mutilate, alterate, dilute the bill before he signs? You all remember. The promise was clear. Vote for me. I will come and sign the bill. On all their platforms, they said, vote MPP out because they won't sign the bill. Vote NDC. NDC will come and sign that bill. They did not say NDC will come and amend that bill. NDC will come and review that bill. NDC will come and delete provisions from that bill and redraft it before we sign. That is a scam. And that is breach of trust. That is deception. And that is hypocrisy. Dilutions. These are dangerous deletions and insertions. We should not be allowed to just go like that. We want the old bill to come. We want the old bill to come. The old bill is what has the deterrence, the teeth to bite. If you want to say, Adia, a good father went to me and Mahama Baya Wabeya, what that means is that the bill that was passed in 2024, President Mahama, you sign it in the shape and form as it was.
2: Ẹni a wọ́n ti yẹ yẹ Asen South Mashebejani Onumonyanfo Reverend John Ntim Fojo.
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7: 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directly or indirectly promoting and facilitating counseling and procuring to support LGBT activities no old bill no ye ye fim inti ye se ye mpese adeno ebe koso ndi ye criminalizes for now wa obe 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
9: Africa and Korea possess complementary strengths and enormous potential for mutually beneficial cooperation. Africa is home to one of the world's youngest and fastest growing population. A median age of 19.5, below 20 years. An impressive population of 1.4 billion people. Abundant natural resources. Expanding markets. and increasingly dynamic innovation ecosystems. Across the continent, efforts are underway to accelerate industrialization, improve infrastructure, promote digital transformation, strengthen regional integration, and create opportunities for sustainable economic growth. Africa now has a new dynamic leadership determined to negotiate on fair terms and to ensure that African resources are exploited in the best interests of the African people.
2: Foreign Affairs Minister Edema Omai Ghana, unumanya for Samuel Okujeto Ablakwa, Nene Enauti.
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10: In our local dialect, you say, Oful Diapa, Neboa, and a Yipian, Oful Diapa, and a Yipian. And so, in our own wisdom, seeing how this free primary healthcare has been launched, we discussed with our OEMs, and they made a suggestion to help support this flagship presidential project, which is being spearheaded by Honorable Akando. And so we are here simply to just support the cause with these advanced bedside pulse oximeters to further the mother and child healthcare and the free primary healthcare.

0: Wei Eye, Director of Partnerships and Sales for West Africa, and my warm farmer, Ura David Sam, Nene Naoti Yenu.
1: Oh my God! 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
2: Inflation in Ghana increased to 3.7% in May 2026, up from 3.4% in April 2026. While prices continue to rise, the increase remains far lower than the 18.4% recorded in May last year. This tells us that in spite of the slight increase in May 2026, Ghana's inflation situation has improved significantly over the past year. But what exactly is inflation? Inflation simply means the general increase in the prices of goods and services over time. When inflation rises, households spend more money to buy the same items. Inflation does not mean every price is increasing at the same rate. It does not mean there is a shortage of goods in the market either. In May 2026, the overall price level increased by 1.1% compared to April 2026. This is what we call month-on-month inflation. In simple terms, it measures how prices changed within 1 month. Year-on-year inflation, on the other hand, compares current prices with prices in the same month a year earlier. In May 2026, the year-on-year inflation rate was 3.7%, meaning that, on average, goods and services in Ghana were 3.7% more expensive than they were in May 2025. Food inflation increased from 2.2% in April to 3.3% in May 2026, with food prices rising by 2% within the month, that's between April and May 2026. Non-food inflation, however, eased slightly from 4.2% in April to 4.1% in May. Locally produced items recorded inflation of 5%, up from 4.7% in April 2026. This is much higher than the 0.9% inflation recorded for imported items in May 2026. This suggests domestic factors continue to drive inflation more strongly than imported pressures. Services inflation remained high at 9.9%, while goods inflation stood at 1.4%.
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3: the refusal or the grant of bail is at the discretion of the court, but that discretionary powers ought to be exercised in accordance with laid down principles. Looking at the decision of the court, I was very surprised to the extent that a judge will conclude that if I am admitted to bail, I will commit further offenses. I don't know the evidence before him at that time, but even let's assume that there was some evidence before him. He could have afforded me the opportunity to respond, but the judge did not give me that opportunity. And then he remanded me in police custody. And then my lawyers applied for bail application at the High Court, and then the bail was...

very surprised to the extent that the judge will conclude that if I am admitted to bail, I will commit further offenses. I don't know the evidence before him at that time, but even let's assume that there was some evidence before him. He could have afforded me the opportunity to respond, but the judge did not give me that opportunity. And then he remanded me in police custody. And then my lawyers applied for bail application at the High Court, and then the bail was...

0: very surprised to the extent that the judge will conclude that if I am admitted to bail, I will commit further offenses. I don't know the evidence before him at that time, but even let's assume that there was some evidence before him. He could have afforded me the opportunity to respond, but the judge did not give me that opportunity. And then he remanded me in police custody. And then my lawyers applied for bail application at the High Court, and then the bail was...
1: Na ochi mu ena ese oma, yenyanin si yese. 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eja.
2: Soon after the Director of Public Affairs issued a statement yesterday, we had a meeting, a Zoom meeting with the Regional Director of Health Services, his Deputy Director of Clinical Care, and medical superintendents of a number of the facilities who refer cases to us. I'll say Ghana Health Service facilities and a couple of private facilities. In this meeting, we made them aware of the situation here, and they are already our partners. We collaborate a lot in the care of patients. So we told them the situation, and then we made each of them present tell us about their capacity. So they told us about their capacity and the current state of their various facilities. For those who had emergency areas, they told us the number of beds that were available. Some people told us their beds available in their male and female wards. For instance, one of our facilities we work with, HopeXU, mentioned that their male ward was full because over the period, because we were having a lot of congestion here, a number of patients were also getting to their end. And then as of yesterday evening, they had only 3 beds in their female ward. What we've done is that we are now accepting patients because we are gradually working on the patients, the almost 40 patients backlog that we had. And I have been through the ward, some of the wards this morning. The bed stage has only improved slightly. I must tell you that the entire D block, when I did my rounds this morning, had only 5 beds available. However, there are other wards that I haven't been to. So it tells you that we still have a challenge with beds, but because we know the critical role that we play in the country, looking at the number of facilities who refer cases to us from 12 of the regions of this country, we are now receiving referrals. Though it looks a bit quiet down there, but I believe when you pass down there, you must have seen patients who are still some on beds, some on stretchers on the floor. So it tells you that we are still managing it, still trying to admit patients.
1: Acting Medical Director Edema Konfanoche Teaching Hospital, Dr. Yaolabi Nene NLT.
3: Na ochi ya muna ya bo wa manye efri suna for north. 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
3: redefining partnerships requires honesty. The current international financial architecture remains unequal and outdated. African countries continue to face disproportionately high borrowing costs despite carrying some of the world's greatest growth potential. Climate financing commitments made to developing nations have remained largely unmet. Technology and innovation ecosystems remain heavily concentrated in the advanced economies. Trade barriers still disadvantage African producers seeking access to global markets. This must change. True partnership requires trade that rewards value addition. Africa must no longer be seen as an exporter of raw materials, only to import finished products at significantly higher cost. Debt reform that supports development is needed. Debt restructuring mechanisms must become faster, fairer, and more inclusive. Climate finance must be delivered. Africa contributes the least to global emissions and yet bears a disproportionate burden of the effects of climate change. Beyond our historical ties, there exists today a strategic economic imperative for deeper UK-Africa engagement. Africa represents one of the world's greatest growth frontiers. And for the United Kingdom, partnership with Africa can strengthen trade diversification, investment expansion, energy transition goals, financial services, and innovation collaboration.
2: Ghana Mampenis Excellency John Dramani Mahama Nene NLT.
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4: 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candidate jina platform so e ka say president kufado person sign na yen and your social sign your man so na onim say private members bill me president mahamo ka sem bia e ya de ya ya mi ya wo mu ni say eni say fan asem lightly president mahama wa be the vice president wa be injury time president wa be the president no asa be the president enti o kan sem bia mamu mi fan ni trasa enti tama no jina 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

0: channel. And your TikTok a bi channel. 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Very credible entity. 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Since I dear Danny say, Abbe Funti, Ama and Yemen Sumabium, a small kayano is captured video. So far, Obianti Makanja say AI. Waka Pefe say, and yet private members will not abide na bank. Na onu no or Koshamuno, or when a lawyer foa, or Bemo or Mashimu. So Mushamu Nansen be to China soa, or the Bequa could tear futu. Ewo Council of State for her. Nana Nadu Danko Kufuado. Only the Sebi Sebi Sebio. No, if you planet Jupiter. 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
1: Nedi Oti, Eye, Enkane, Mayor, Edema, Kumasi Kropono, Run William for some pine abusian for Wedia, Enka, Naochi, Yacha means some no, Putupru, Amane Botchrem, say, Ufri Sunyane Krodiemu. 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
1: and of course you announce your weekends
4: and eh weekends
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4: ai se kira de no
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4: Amado Edima Bank of Ghana, the Central Bank of Ghana, Dr. Johnson Pandit Esiema. Now, what mu Dr. Editu Ja Etrim say? 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Dr. Johnson, esiyama ekasasi na ochimu.
5: One of the new things we brought on board was to adopt a consultative approach. We decided to demystify the central bank. I listen more. You can ask various groups. We bring them over. Guta, for example, they've come over several times. I remember recently we returned from the IMF and I kept seeing on social media the central bank was being criticized by some of these young people, the influencers, the bloggers. You know, they received some income from Facebook and the likes. But suddenly, those incomes were no longer coming in. And there was a lot of agitation on social media. So my attention was drawn. And I said, please call them in. So they called them in, very young, you know, about 12, 13 of them. And we sat down to try and understand the problem. In the end, we were able to identify. And for me, I was happy that we were able to solve the problem. Now they are receiving their incomes, you know, without struggle. And for me, the exciting thing is how you are able to identify an appropriate solution after listening to people. I tell them, when you have a problem, it's a joint solution. I have the same interest as you have. And I think that has been working, the consultative approach to policy making. I would say that is what is making the difference for us.
4: Now, Chimu Ewa Ghana UK Investment Summit, I say Ewa London, Eho, and I am the Central Bank, Dr. Johnson Pandit, Siamu Edin Semi Etu Ija.
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6: Government has allocated an amount of 15 million Ghana cedis to cover relief and humanitarian operations, repair of damaged public infrastructure and the silting and clearing of waterways. Our current priority now is to save lives and prevent any further suffering of our people. But beyond that, we'll take the tough measures that are necessary to prevent such disasters from occurring in the future.
1: His Excellency John Dramani Mahama, Ghana, Mampanyini, Esrem Sejata, Nene Nautier.
4: Speaker of Parliament, Right Honourable Alban Sumanakins for Backbend, now actually, Chairmu, and the two Jachim say, or share a year anti LGBTQ bills and similar ABA. It be more a case, a Camille say, a year amount if one answer might be so for the pressure or shabo at two or my Ghana so, and I'm a quest of per se or my editumu, or say, Debbie. A more BRGN say, Omodi, or might be Edo, shabo at two Ghana, Ghana for now, and I'm penny for no. 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
7: People trying to make so many things contingent upon the adoption of legal and cultural paradigms alien to our social cultural fabric. I want to emphasize that conditioning aid on the alteration of domestic laws to the disadvantage of beneficial countries violates the principle of sovereign equality enshrined in the United Nations Charter. We in Africa do not seek to dictate the internal legal frameworks of other continents, and we expect in turn the same respect for our sovereignty. And I want to plead with all of you to let us reject the false premises that modernization requires the erasure of our cultural identity. In trying to do so, we must avoid adopting an oversimplified or imported definition of the family. The Western concept of the nuclear family, isolated, individualistic, lonely, and strictly bounded, fails to capture the expansive, resilient, and self-sustaining genius of the African family.
4: Right Honorable Alban Kingsford Babin, Nidney NLTE.
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8: Well, the courts do their work based on the rules of court. So, whatever we consider, those of us outside the court, whatever we consider to do, sometimes as a result of the rules of court, even though indeed there are other things that can cause the debate. But what is more important is that on the 3rd, the court will make a pronouncement whether or not the accused person or any of the accused person, you know, is guilty of the offences that we have charged.
1: And here, Oti Ye, Deputy Attorney General, Justice Shremsai.
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10: se bi kure ye kasi impunpo
9: the pressure your car and said,
10: yeah,
9: hospital, no, or made in crater.
10: Yeah,
9: and yeah, so when you cry, do our company, you cry, I won't win the four down and then four down.
10: Yeah,
9: to catch them so many, or many your computers in whom you may
10: come.
9: Yeah, they have one as I four that 7 years in every home.
10: Yeah,
9: and then I'm here.
10: Yeah, then I'm here
9: on the power. And she said, you all could have been your house and the force.
10: Yeah, what can I say?
9: The video of the
10: force,
9: Sans and Anna Mudos, and I hope
10: that
9: it is a man. In San, I
10: say,
9: no, yeah,
10: 80,000.
9: Yeah, to Toscan, million hung
10: up. Yeah, I'm saying, we
9: be in the wedding demo.
10: Yeah,
9: say, yeah, we hear it.
10: Yeah, yeah,
9: yeah, yeah, yeah, yeah, yeah, yeah, yeah, yeah, yeah,
10: yeah,
9: yeah, yeah, yeah, yeah, yeah,
10: yeah, yeah, yeah,
9: yeah,
10: yeah,
4: Kenya say number 1 my hene nana ose Kofi Ebri nene ena oti ye
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12: Chinaman for Dinah Chihuahua. And so you're in a bar, said the citizen. You're hanging on. When I see a crowd toy, you're in a bench, so you're in Timokra, and fruit in the moon before I saw my air chair. It's me out there. If you join one of them, I'm a summer soon market owner, and I bought us an old rubbish and into me in a pia. Now, Baba Gugat and more hunting to me, my uncle, you're a far cocoa seat, Namatare. Side of Stambek side of Union, I uniform. Remember when they say, Got an issue, Tessa Mumba BM Maya. He says, Sooner Baba to talk. In Tibetan, I watch BSA, or Mumma may him, or Mumma met Timu and Miano. If this is a Mumba Timan Miana, a bit of Yako Kakra.
13: Editions are so brave. Since you don't say, Hilipa, come on, Tom Pabano, I am more chrome. Now I feel so. Cass, say, Hilibra, listen, Pabano Toma. I would be a that's your crew, I see.
14: Obi wiwa
13: ya let's say omo me store I say light limit enti no eto so no ma osim ekiki no e ma no ye
14: enti nsuri na e ba wo ahar mo se no o hwae de enti na e ma ne ba
13: eh gates na mo nsi na na afi so etu ko twi wa bi bo so bi gates ni e ka ni se omo mo aye na e gates ni ana se gata ko na bi ba mo a ye mba gates ni
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13: So I have no idea. 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
1: 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trying. I'm going to go to the house. I'm going to go to the house. I'm going to go to the house. I'm going to go to the house. I'm going to go to the house. I'm going to go to the house. I'm going to go to the house. I'm going to go to the house. I'm going to go to the house. I'm going to go to the house. I'm going to go to the house. I'm going to go to the house. I'm going to go to the house. I'm going to go to the house. I'm going to go to the house. I'm going to go to the house. I'm going to go to the house. I'm going to go to the house. I'm going to go to the house. I'm going to go to the house. I'm going to go to the house. I'm going to go to the house. I'm going to go to the house. I'm going to go to the house. I'm going to go to the house. I'm going to go to the house. I'm going to go to the house. I'm going to go to the house. I'm going to go to the house. I'm going to go to the house. I'm going to go to the house. I'm going to go to the house. I'm going to go to the house. I'm going to go to the house. I'm going to go to the house. I'm going to go to the house. I'm going to go to the house. na kache kwa siya forinisa nsemi mukase ya boda ni majumafu njina eso na sene ya na ya jipene beka nkase buwede mado nshuruba kubiri mye me bama ni mwenyamfu wa mana sudeshi ya bunu ni ba nana kwa kuwa mpabe nchireme diodu sikafo mene
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0: Whatever the germs, brush them away with the new Pepsodent, now in limited edition World Cup packs. This advert is FDA approved.
1: Okay, okay, I'll see you soon. Why, baby?
2: Me say, and now my boyfriend, I could see a boss star 959 hash. I want your phone, so. And I will win.
3: Ah, Anita, I don't want doggy park.
2: Oh, bonsoir. I could see a sense number one. Yeah, my dream now.
1: And that day was so.

0: Whatever the germs, brush them away with the new Pepsodent, now in limited edition World Cup packs. This advert is FDA approved.
1: Okay, okay, I'll see you soon. Why, baby?
2: Hey, and now my boyfriend, I could see a boss *959# hash. I want your phone, so now we're winning.
3: Ah, Anita, I don't want doggy park.
2: Oh, one swap. I could see a sense number one. Yeah, my dinner.
1: And that day was so.

0: Selassie I first and Jamaican burst. You don't know. Yo, international selector, DJ Copper. Since Titi don't see so.
1: This poem shall speak of the wretched sea that wash ships to these shores, of mothers crying for their young swallowed up by the sea. This poem shall say nothing new. This poem shall speak of time, time unlimited, time undefined. This poem shall call names, names like Lumumba, Kenyatta, Nkrumah, Hannibal, Atherton, Malcolm, Garvey, Haile Selassie. This poem is vexed about apartheid, racism, fascism, the Ku Klux Klan, riots in Brixton, Atlanta, Jim Jones. This poem is revolting against first world, second world, third world, division, man-made decision. This poem is like all the rest. This poem will not be amongst great literary works, will not be recited by poetry enthusiasts. It will not be quoted by politicians or men of religions. This poem is knives, bombs, guns, blood, fire, blazing for freedom. Yes, this poem is a drum, Ashanti, Ma Ma, Igbo, Yoruba, Nyabingi warriors, Yohuru, Yohuru, Namibia, Yohuru, Yohuru Sweto, Yohuru Africa. This poem will not change things. This poem need to be changed. This poem is a rebirth of a people, a rising, a waking, understanding. This poem speaks, is speaking, have spoken. This poem shall continue even when poets have stopped writing.
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1: This poem shall survive, you, me. It shall linger in history, in your mind, in time, forever. This poem is time, only time will tell. This poem is still not written. This poem has no point. This poem is just a part of the story. His story, her story, our story. The story still untold. This poem is now ringing, talking, irritating, making you want to stop it. But this poem will not stop. This poem is long, cannot be short. This poem cannot be tamed, cannot be blamed. The story is still not told about this poem. This poem is old, new. This poem was copied from the Bible, your prayer book, Playboy magazines, New York Times, Reader's Digest, the CIA files, the KGB files. This poem is no secret. This poem shall be called boring, stupid, senseless. This poem is watching.

0: 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This poem is messing up your brains, making you want to stop listening to this poem. But you shall not stop listening to this poem. You need to know what will be said next in this poem. This poem shall disappoint you because this poem is to be continued in your mind.
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2: 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Yeah. Yeah. Rastafari. 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